And where'd you go? How are you, love? You packed up your bags and left your t-shirt on the floor. I wrote you letters I keep in my drawer. Now every morning I don't wake up to the sound of your voice. But

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1: Yeah, I know, but I mean, it's kind of different though.
2: Roses are red, violets are blue.
0: Who cares about the violets?

Your name's still on my coffee cup, I miss you. The way you chose the films we watched, I miss you, babe. If only I had told you that before.